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2: Red Radio.

0: In this update, police have uncovered an organised criminal operation moving hundreds of millions of dollars through construction businesses every year. It was discovered after police looked into the Comancheros gang's alleged drug dealing operations. Claudia O'Neill has more.
1: The scheme relies on cash paid, often migrant labourers, laundering drug money through to gang-controlled shell companies. The sector is now tightening controls and working on a permanent response to strengthen the labour supply chain. Minister Casey Costello suggested she's open to reforming contract conditions to make electronic payments for wages mandatory.
0: The government's spending just over $45 million on land in South Auckland, which may be used to build a new major hospital in the future. The 13-hectare site in Drury was purchased from Fisher & Paykel Healthcare. Political reporter Troy Matic has more.
2: Health Minister Simeon Brown says securing the land now will help future generations and health planners to develop modern, fit-for-purpose facilities that address rising healthcare demand. With South Auckland being one of the country's fastest-growing areas, Brown calls it practical, long-term investment in the health of its residents.
0: Hopes a policy going after dodgy contracts will save people from getting in over their heads. If elected, Labor says it will ban certain types of low-cover car insurance, make gym memberships easier to leave, and stop the hard selling of extended warranties for whiteware. Māngere Budgeting Service financial advisor John Anima says a little charges can add up. The average Kiwi household is continuing to throw out more than 80 kilograms of food each year. Up to $3 billion worth of food ends up in landfills, equivalent to a year's worth of meals for 500,000 people. Food rescue services like Too Good To Go have saved 172,000 meals from the dump this year alone. Spokesperson Caleb Dudley says buying surplus food from local businesses is a practical step to ensure good food is eaten.
3: No one wants to throw food out. Someone has purchased that food. Someone has made that food.
0: That's news. In sport, the ongoing issues around the scrum have continued to occupy Dave Rennie's mind in the weeks following the South African tour. The All Blacks coach was vocal during the series around the refereeing interpretations at the scrum, as well as what he believed was illegal Springboks tactics. It's been compounded by a World Rugby crackdown requiring hookers to utilise a breakfoot to supposedly prevent injuries at scrums. Rennie says it continues to frustrate, and he's challenged World Rugby to simplify their interpretations. This afternoon's MPC action gets underway at 2:05pm when Manawatū hosts Canterbury and Palmerston North. Later, Hawke's Bay challenge Counties Manukau for the Ranfurly Shield in Pukekohe from just after 5pm before Waikato hosts Tasman. That's sport. I'm Sandy Hodge.

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2: 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Fa for Fonga, my mom, my bear, in the radio Samoa.
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1: 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Over Selau Lolo Fito 5 on Valu. 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
2: O e fufu e fatau ese lofale. 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

0: In this update, some birds may be turning towards natural health spas to fight pathogens and other bugs. University of Otago research found birds around Rotorua are preening themselves in the sulphurous steam of geothermal areas. Professor Crid Fraser says the birds may be hoping the gases permeate their feathers and enhance the removal of parasites. She says it's important to understand how wildlife can self-treat diseases.
1: We have limited capacity when these outbreaks occur to really get out and vaccinate every bird.
0: Fraser says it's quite unclear whether this can fight bird flu specifically. Drier and hotter conditions are set to kick in next week and carry us through to the end of the year. But Earth Sciences New Zealand says the El Niño doesn't mean zero rainfall, just less than usual. Chief weather forecasting scientist Chris Brandolino says it's good news for holiday makers, but could put pressure on farmers and those relying on tank water. Federated Farmers is celebrating the government giving a helping hand to stressed southern farmers. After the wettest winter since the 1980s, the government's classified Southland and Clutha's extreme wet weather as a medium-scale adverse event. That provides up to $50,000 for the Southland and Otago Rural Support Trusts to better support farmers. Otago President Anna Gillespie says her messages to farmers is to keep their head up and ask for help.
2: I know it's tough. It'll get better at some point. We just need to look after neighbours, and when you see some of these support events, then make sure you get off farm and talk to some other people and put things in perspective a bit.
0: St John is pushing for more volunteers to learn CPR, equipping them with the tools needed to offer life-saving support. This Shocktober, the ambulance service is aiming to upskill more than 17,000 people in life-saving CPR and first aid. In the past year, more than 2,400 people suffered cardiac arrest out of hospital, requiring community CPR. That's news. In sport, returning All Blacks fullback Bowden Barrett is keeping it simple ahead of his first game for Taranaki in 6 years. Barrett has been released by the All Blacks for the final round NPC match against Wellington tomorrow afternoon before linking up with the side in camp in Auckland ahead of the opening Bledisloe test. He says adjusting to the Amber and Blacks calls within a week can be like learning a different language. This afternoon's NPC action is underway with no score between hosts Manawatu and Canterbury late in the first half in Palmerston North. Dane Gagai is poised to pull on a Kiwis jersey at next month's Rugby League World Cup. The Newcastle Knights and former Kangaroos centre has reportedly been granted permission to switch allegiances by the international body. That's sport. I'm Sandy Hodge.

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2: Baby, lomaki! Hey, hey!

0: this update. A speed camera chopped down in Auckland's Redvale has sparked an internal council spat. Marcus Allen reports.
1: A Facebook video seen by hundreds of thousands shows a sawn-off speed camera on the ground on East Coast Road Thursday morning. Rodney local board member Jeff Upson shared the video, saying the Vigilante Act was the community standing up for itself. Chairman Guy Wishart's criticised his apparent support and that the rest of the board didn't share the view.
0: NZTA says it's aware of the damage and police are investigating the intentional vandalism. A magnitude 5.3 earthquake has been felt by thousands of people across the North Island after it rattled Taranaki early this morning. The quake struck 25 kilometres east of New Plymouth at a depth of 11 kilometres at 2:57 a.m. More than 7,300 people reported feeling the quake on GeoNet. Talkback caller Pete said he was woken up by the shaking.
2: It was a good shake. Say you had a building that was earthquake prone, but you had one of those ones, I think there's any defects in that building, you'd find out today.
0: Several people have been injured in New South Wales after a car struck multiple people at the Knights pre-NRL Grand Final procession in Newcastle. ABC News reports emergency services were called to Wall's End about 9:30 a.m. local time. Police were seen alongside 10 ambulances and 3 helicopters treating a number of people. The driver was arrested at the scene. New South Wales Premier Chris Minns says it's heartbreaking and his thoughts are with those involved. Fellow councillors have led tributes to late Tararua councillor Peter Johns. Johns, who served the community for almost 15 years as a councillor, died earlier this week in an accident. At the first council meeting after his death, a vase of flowers sat in his seat. Tararua District Council Deputy Mayor Sharon Wards says she served alongside him for 7 years. That's news. In sport. While it's too soon for the Bledisloe Cup, All Blacks coach Dave Rennie believes Lester Fainganuku offers a realistic hybrid option at test level. The Crusaders and Tasman utility was left out of the squad for the two tests against Australia after only returning from a leg injury last week in the NPC. While there have been questions over whether he could be a jack-of-all-trades across loose forward, midfield and the wing in the black jersey, Rennie believes he can.
3: You know, he'd be gold because he can cover midfield, cover wing, cover loose forward, and you end up with potentially a 6-2 split.
0: Canterbury lead Manawatu 22-12 late in the NPC game in Palmerston North. Counties Manukau welcome a Hawke's Bay challenge for the Ranfurly Shield from 5:05 in Pukekohe. That's sport. I'm Sandy Hodge.
4: Se lhe noiva tu, amo.

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1: 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Telepikiapu, SUVs, my Ford Rangers, E Amata Mailise Lau Lima se Fulule Pay Mini, Ileva Yaso, Ia Yaiso Malwenga full time, my Emma Malo Swafa. 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I'm Mailo Tavaritui, Mosau Tupe Bave. Le car for you, the king of car with cash. Telephony over Selau Lolo Fito 5 on Novalu. Over Selau Lolo Fito 5 on Novalu, Motanio Bomaki. Tatosi Torselau Grey South Road I Manorewa.
2: Ta lofa lava. Ole

0: In this update, after their wettest weather since the 1980s, there's relief for stressed Southland farmers. The government's classified the region's extreme wet weather as a medium-scale adverse event for Southland and Clutha. That unlocks up to $50,000 for the Southland and Otago Rural Support Trusts to provide help on the ground. Federated Farmers Otago President Anna Gillespie says the funding is about recognition and boosting morale.
1: Farmers just need a break and they need to get off farm and just have a discussion with someone different and get a bit of headspace before dealing with the relentless day after day of wet ground and wet weather and not seeing sunshine.
0: The average Kiwi household is continuing to throw out more than 80 kilograms of food each year. That's up to $3 billion worth of food that ends up in landfills. That's enough to feed 500,000 people for a year. This year alone, food rescue services like Too Good To Go have saved 172,000 meals from the dump. Spokesperson Caleb Dudley says buying surplus food from local businesses is a practical step to ensuring good food is eaten.
2: No one wants to throw food out. Someone has purchased that food, someone has made that food. It's just incredibly difficult to perfectly predict demand.
0: A budgeting service supports the Labour Party's plan to go after dodgy contracts. If elected, Labour would ban certain types of low-cover car insurance, make gym contracts easier to break, and ban hard selling of extended whiteware warranties. Māngere Budgeting Service financial advisor Jonna Nimmer says people using their services are often unknowingly in these contracts, which become invisible.
3: We call them money leaks, because if it's a small price, they don't really take much notice. It becomes part of something they never see.
0: The National Party's new campaign bus has hit the road. Supporters and candidates arrived in the bright blue bus in Auckland's Howick this morning. National Party leader Chris Luxon was keen to call it the No New Tax Bus. That's news. In sport, Canterbury have ensured a top two finish in the NPC with a gritty 22-12 win over Manawatū in a wet Palmerston North. Canterbury ran in 5-2, taking a 10-5 lead into half-time after a scoreless opening 35 minutes. Canterbury goes to the top of the ladder on 40 points but can still be overhauled by North Harbour tomorrow. Hawke's Bay challenge Counties Monaco for the Ranfurly Shield in a minute or two before Waikato host Tasman later. Knights centre Dane Gagai is poised to make a shock switch to the Kiwis for the Rugby League World Cup. Gagai, who has impressed for Newcastle in their run to tomorrow night's NRL Grand Final, has been given approval by the International Rugby League to play for New Zealand. That's sport. I'm Joe Gilfillan.

0: Say one more, so my eye, so more, so vale. That's how it was growing up in my folly.
1: But it was so obscene, the whole idea of life was flipped like a true come dream.
0: Used to fuss and fight a lot growing up, but maybe that was just our way of showing love.

and the water. They're taking pictures of us in the water. Without us, there is no memory of the beginning, middle, or the end. There is nothing. There is nothing.

0: In this update, two people are in a critical condition in New South Wales after a car struck Newcastle Knights fans farewelling their team heading to the NRL Grand Final. Emergency services were called to the parade about 9:30 this morning local time. ABC News reports eight injured people are in stable or critical condition. An 18-year-old learner driver has been arrested and is in hospital undergoing mandatory testing. It's not believed to be terror-related. Hamilton police are searching for 4 to 5 suspects following an air gun being fired at a bus stop that's left one person with moderate injuries. Police were called to the firearms incident on Masters Avenue near Hillcrest Park just before 3 this afternoon. The suspects are described as being in an orange car with one occupant having long hair. Police are keen to hear from witnesses, especially with footage. Close physical contacts and a lack of proper treatment could be the cause of lingering scabies across New Zealand. Health NZ reports the skin conditions making the rounds, causing rashes and intense itches for those affected. Treatment creams are available from pharmacies without a prescription, but the itch can still last for 6 weeks. Dr. Brian Betty says it spreads through skin contact, bedding and clothing. Dr. Betty says people in a household with an infected person must take treatment. A Fijoa study has provided preliminary evidence for blood pressure benefits by accident. Auckland University researchers have linked consuming the fruit, skin on and powdered, with reducing systolic blood pressure during weight loss. The effects disappeared, however, when those with the highest reading were removed from the equation. Dr. Ibrahim Mohammed says the results were a surprise because the study unsuccessfully set out to find if it could prevent type 2 diabetes.
1: Fijoa has a lot of really interesting biochemical properties. It's got these things called polyphenols and abscisic acid, which have been shown to help with managing insulin and blood sugar.
0: That's news. In sport, Counties Monaco held a 5-0 lead over Hawke's Bay moments ago in the first half of their Ranfurly Shield rugby defence in Pukekohe. Adam Brash scored the only try of the game for the Steelers, who are looking to keep the log of wood for the summer. Earlier in the NPC, Canterbury clinched a top 2 finish with a 22-12 win over Manawatu. Waikato hosts Tasman from just after 7 this evening. Lydia Ko has missed the cut at the latest LPGA event in Hawaii. Ko's 2-under score from her opening 2 rounds put her in jeopardy after shooting a 1-under round in the early wave of the second day. Sure enough, she slid down the leaderboard as the afternoon golfers returned to the clubhouse, slipping to 73rd equal and one shot outside the cut line. That's sport. I'm Joe Gilfillan.

Good morning, class. Good morning, is that one on a track? Yeah, only on a fight, it's at the top of the hour. T49. Well, name. Who is on a track?

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1: Yeah
0: Don't know winger.
1: Yeah, I was missing you. I miss you, sorry. Build by a solace, I will lungle your build to lung of a pain. Oh, of a tena inga, all the man, I have all young up in a tafai lang, young ala make out emergency.
0: Yes.
1: Ya must wing or pokalam.
0: Morning.
1: Then I lay it. Fire must yakil on Facebook, low messenger. It'll tell you time. Yeah.
0: Sorry.
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0: Yeah.
1: And on time, and finishing the right time. 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
0: yes
1: yeah
0: comment you can comment via our facebook live ia be afa beolo o mawatu le ma Facebook o ma Messenger, ya yeah, send my se message afa bea ya e fitau ye malito you know talfia ngai ma papsuta inga mai mau but the Facebook live is available afa beolo ye se alofanga po se famanu yanga le te fia announcing or to send ya alo abanole le tato comment section. People call it comment section, people call it chat, people call it many things. Ya on meta or on metasia ya alo abanole tato tato Facebook live it go mini ya it go mini mai ya so famanu yanga po se alofanga ya ya match te to sawa to ilongo le ma por kalame ya ai me siloro o 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

0: 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Chat, our comment section is open if you would like to comment regarding the topics that we are talking about or whatever we are talking about. Yeah, lo tala fo ile am noa. Yeah, myself am in yanga po so lo fa. Yeah, so se tasi lo lo efia abatu ya ilo lo lo fa malo. 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
1: 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However, I concept is deeply rooted in the foundational Samoan culture value of tautua, which means service. 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
0: Are you referring to the mea tau vai api?
1: Yeah, it's like something you saw it and anything happened when you ask for help inside the supermarket. So.
0: Yeah, o tele tono e se tangata.
1: Yeah.
0: E tangata wa fiwe le lato ngalwanga. Pe wa le la vaa se tulo. Ya ona pe wa o ofisili atu pe wa I say falling a layman, yeah. Sometimes, yeah, that could be for a number of reasons. Maybe because all or lay lava, too long of a pena. But the job application, I've been looking through a lot of these job applications for customer service. There's a standard of how you approach people when they ask you for help. It's a tauna elengata foi manino lo tai. Aia fara e ili tali. Yo falling. Say too long. So I've had there's been a lot of different types of customer service. So yai customer service that you know it customer service the main thing about that is how you make the customer feel. Afa pete avatu yai se customer service leanga. And then I think, I say we ngora usau fua I afa e kele e le manga oe e so swangi pe kari rau kari whare reira o kari rau ke whai akuai. A mese fua I nga tōolo o e le lawa leon sai. That could be on both sides. So customer service o lisi fua I me tawa o leon sai. Because you're going to meet many, many different people. They can be rude, they can be sassy, they can be positive, they can be negative. But, o le customer service lawa ia, you give the same attitude to all those people. Ele sui alo folinga, ele sui alo leo, ele sui alo tani. Ona ole personality ol tangata. Everyone deserves the same. That's what they always say through customer service.
1: Yep.
0: The customer is always right. Even though it's sometimes wrong, but they only say that in a ear. Quality alo, lele quality olo, customer service. Bo aile ina ia poloka peta ofi le fatupino se fafitau. So that's your job as that if you're in a customer service role, is to not only help, but to protect the environment. I mean, for ilanto lo, tau te te foi, you know, is time. But it's a role that it's not easy because you come across many different people with many different attitudes from many different backgrounds, all different ages, all shapes and sizes. Yeah, it's a lot for you. For is the male to put down. I'll meet out. Yeah, all the love alone side.
1: Yeah.
0: In male customer service. I'm a switch out to that. Because tattoo woman lover tattoo is still a fear for you. We all see that sometimes they tell tattoo
1: side. Yeah.
0: To low level, yeah, level tattoo side. So that we can tackle these issues properly. I want to tupu se fire with love, it was a vis. So that's the other good thing. Do not feed fire with fire. We are peace officers, all of us. Before tato long alue customer service. But tolo pulo la tolo ngaluing alwinga ya. Because that's not easy at all. I miss for tato long alue. Monday to Friday or Monday, Saturday to Sunday, it's not easy, man.
1: Yeah.
0: And all jobs, because it all requires patience.
1: 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Ilfa le o loa. Ay, but that is a good customer service. Yung fwela ito no sa mo. Yung hotels. Fale ay nga. Anywhere. So, just show your good attitude. You are real and a good customer service. Yeah. That's enough for Pong of Tabo Calami at a tilly or at foot. Inishi for your own nanga, Luna Luoma Lunto.
0: Maro Fafta, yeah, now step my Fabo Pong alarm. 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Bewa ino foile se tulo. Tusa especially local areas. Fatwa avatu se ata or a smile. Bafapele ma sani la tu yat. I'm not saying this is all, and I'm not saying ele ngata emawoyo Samoa. But a metaphor, you know, it all comes to the melia. Because that's what they get. Oh, this person doesn't like me.
1: Yeah.
0: Maybe because oleote a lot of some in New Zealand, but oleote some in Australia. I don't think I'm because they so far Samoa. And then you get this feeling they ingo la ko ya oyo yo Samoan, but they so far Samoa. A little say reason the night it's a vaima ola lois tangat. And that's what you call bad customer service. Because you may not say it, but we can see it.
1: Yeah.
0: I falling a me umafa pena. It's a long of fear for his tangat. A fa pea. You know, they fake smile. And then we la to tua. I saw they fight the tala to all fall along. It was a customer service for Imanga. I said, it's our low malam. Always see the fear let to me or more to
1: fight.
0: I've a pet, it's if I'm only long had bring. You're for it, take me for pen. I live if I'm a sino let to. Just because the customer doesn't see, doesn't mean they can't feel it. I mean, so it's a total not to give you no lot yenmele or discernment. There's something wrong. They call it a gut feeling, and then you wonder why they don't come back to your store. On the customer service lenga mawa, just because of a facial expression. And I've come across this thing. Sometimes they say, "Oh, that's because of that's what I look like." Oto ang alwenga yele yele tauliya si tulang ang papena si tulong si ibang ana o si mayo o tumawilunga so voling si tulong so it's very important that we treat everyone the same. But like you said, yele o el awal e failong alang we awal e failong tangata tulang ang mga papena. Customer service, they don't see color, they don't see race, they don't see everyone different. Equal ale serve te abatu. I tawa telele serve male ato toa male fa maun. Because you can have good customer service and then you go feka kala pe a umale lausif. 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
1: 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So they need to work together. 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
0: 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Ele ngata o le le le le. Ama manchuta ngata le faitaula tu email. They don't want too much. I go straight to the point. Aeta amilo solo, ta amilo solo. Wa le interest ngata ilo email. So ele ngata o le pupu ele ngata o le le o le le o le fa le white tonolo lo email. I only, you know, the length or the time. Be a fat baby phone at it phone. Costing at any only fear baby moment. So, good customer service, straight to the point. I let all the time meal solo. Fat tell it angata because Paula will mail him and I wait at Maula lato tally, find me a Uma. I level mele ta milo. I level le lava. Why wale mana oil mena leona mana oil timi bombole na biliato, bina emailiato. So it's always to be like short and sweet. So not only are you short in your email or your calls, but you have a sweet turn, like a kind turn, to the way you write to them. Because if you write to me something boss, I like to see my chao. Get this done immediately. It doesn't sound very kind to me.
1: Yeah.
0: It sounds like they force my chao file mailer. But really, he was trying to say, please, if you could complete this by this time or this time. See the difference in about sentences to luai. Onolia ole. Toinga leo lete fa leoin. I upo lete tusi. 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Pe lete fia maro vali mai. Makua ya. 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Pe umare na a. 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The poker manager, fear for long alwenga, on all kama imeya. So it's our telling. File lay low leo. Or, like we say in face to face, or tell a leso on a fine tattoo fix your face. I telephone, fix your leo. 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Te ufa apia, o le te alea vea o ima receptionist. 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
0: 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O le tali sa o ana. I would be very mad. Mes fo I to telu tangata, they would probably relate to that as well. They would feel very, very angry. Because you not only burnt my property, but you wasted my time. 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Because I could have used that time. I would have been But I could have done something else. I know if I tell Danny, it ain't got to fool you. No, do not too little trust yet, oi, because you are a plumber, you are an electrician. A lot of yards oil put to a five at the lane may. Yeah, it ain't got to fool you only plumber, but too long of a pay. Oh, Janata, yeah, let us see the white. So, Dang Oma, these are all past experiences. But yeah, Talisa, all that, I love silly. You know, I will not feel very happy at all.
1: Yeah.
0: Very angry.
1: Yeah, Maro, Multan, Maro, Melva, so, Melva, Manatua. 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
0: 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Like customer service, being our male for chatting. Tato umalava. That's why it's a character thing. 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That's the only way a sui e tangata, maulato winga, malato matafa yo. 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Cause only mea lava in a e oil a lot. E ole I me o malava sa e fai tutonu le nei olang. Ole ima tui tui a ile lot. So et maana I e telele tatu mta apu le nei afi afi. Yeah. Ose mai fau paponga na e fa tu sa ile, you know, to compare and to fa mafa the importance of caring. That's why it's called customer care or customer support. Supporting one another, caring for one another. Meeting the needs, answering the questions that need to be answered. Tonga, that's it. Tonga ole tau ole tatman tau pul customer service.
1: 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Se tasi le wa inga ta wa wapo a me umo around the, your surrounding and the community e tato te maua I wa inga ya. O le face to face o lofa longo o lofa maun ya. But in church, how are you going to do your customer service in church? Fa fen fa tino ina lo customer service lo o nanga I tangata lo fa fe lo a ingo tangata how do you active your wa e ni si va nga vunga le actions speak louder than words actions o tato nga luenga ia le te tele atu yo tato but how you gonna active your customer service how you welcome people. How you gonna hold people? How you gonna help people? How you gonna serve people? 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
1: Man of half time, man, you tell it that to Tapuna yaf yaf. 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
0: Owner, my tenant.
1: 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Ele ngato fo ifa fo yon. 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So it's down at that to be honest with our service. Being too faced too long.
0: Yep.
1: I don't know. Ole upule famaoni. So yeah, customer service. The awatelele that muta upule na yafyafi.
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0: Yeah.
1: 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That too time. Yeah. So ina tula buno ila usunga. Yeah. 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

0: 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Yep, Molia Tolo Fanga, I ringa to Willia Tatu to fill near Fiafi. My Lord Fatis Mike.
1: My Lord Fafti, Fafti for you. You lato, my love, or Reotevaya Turo coming my. And all those that are watching via Facebook Live, or those that are listening via radio, Fafdai, Fafdai Telelava, Molto Tapuina, Molto Tatalo, ya Miss Forto, Lango Lango, Tat Purkalamilni, ya Walarna Fatino Twanga Fasoya, Eta Awa Telele Fasoy Manato, Missy Foy, E. Natuing a Langli Watato Yai, Ole Tele of Fafitao. 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
0: Yeah,
1: you bring something new to the table, I bring something new to the table. Those of you that are watching or listening, you bring something new to the table. 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
1: 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Yeah. Because there is a lot of things going on in Elingato for in New Zealand, but all over the world. I tawa tele litato. Like we always say, every program, we're not forcing anyone to listen to us. We're not forcing you to do what we say. Now se to a lalo lama. 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I say not to yama. Yeah. 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Yeah. 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
0: Yeah, fast tail of a pain, my low love of immole. 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
1: 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Tasilima Ivotolu. Amo, Manuia, Malunongal Neyafiafi. So if you are Tato Fayu, Ile Tatalo, Alele.

0: In this update, Hamilton police are searching for 4 to 5 suspects following an air gun being fired at a bus stop that's left one person with moderate injuries. Police were called to the firearms incident on Masters Avenue near Hillcrest Park just before 3 this afternoon. The suspects are described as being in an orange car with one occupant having long hair. Police are keen to hear from witnesses, especially with footage. New South Wales police have confirmed the teenager who drove into a crowd of Newcastle Knights fans was driving erratically and lost control. A 5-year-old girl and 67-year-old man are in critical condition. 8 others, ranging from 2 years old to 60, are in hospital. Thousands had lined the streets to farewell the Newcastle Knights bus ahead of the NRL Grand Final tomorrow night. New South Wales Police Assistant Commander David Waddell says the 18-year-old male driver's been arrested.
1: There was 2 other persons in the car. We had to get the 3 of them out of there because the crowd did turn on them. We have taken that male for mandatory drug and alcohol testing.
0: The Green Party's promising to better connect our main centres by restoring existing rail infrastructure. If elected, the Greens would invest in 3 new passenger services across the country, costing $2.5 billion to set up, then another $1.4 billion down the track. Here's Marcus Allen.
2: The plan would link Auckland and Wellington with an overnight service, as well as make passenger upgrades to the Christchurch to Dunedin line. The Te Huia route from Auckland to Hamilton would also be extended to Tauranga. Transport spokesperson Julianne Genter says restoring commuter rail would benefit small regions as travellers stopped off along the way.
0: The party's full transport plan will be released tomorrow afternoon. It's all aboard National's campaign bus as the party hits the road to the election. Supporters and candidates arrived in Auckland's Howick this morning aboard a bright blue bus plastered with leader Chris Luxon's face. Mr Luxon says it's a bigger bus this year to match their bigger aspirations. That's news.

The Entrust dividend of $377 has just been paid. Woohoo! 374,000 Auckland households and businesses in the Entrust district are sharing $141 million. 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

0: 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Whanga malo apito for calling and talking, taking the time to say thank you for the radio and children program. We truly appreciate your kind words and encouragement. It was a blessing to hear from you and we wish you and your family all the very best. May God continue to bless you, guide you and keep you always. 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